Somos la primera estación de tu radio, Universal 88.1. I wanna know what you're thinking. There are some things you can't hide. I wanna know.

that mama, she got it sticking in the cameraman. Oh, we could have some. And he's up there. What's that?

But when his drinking, lusting, and his hunger for power became known to more and more people, the demands to do something about this outrageous man began.

0: You must be going to play cricket this year then, are you, Johnny?
1: Nah.
0: Well, you sure are a funny kid, Johnny. But I like you. So tell me, what kind of boy are you, John?